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5: 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I get to have Soka Royal Radio. 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
1: it. Plus
0: 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Mm. Kwa Africa yaja ya to recruit ingira ba village based agents.
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0: Mayuge Jinja tulina ba village based advisors balinga mu bisatu na chintu.
1: Mm.
0: So we are going to deal with a total number of 74,600 families. Yes.
1: Mm.
0: So abona abantu abatuyamba baje ba profiling groups dabali.
1: Mm.
0: Ba profilinga twabanga tubatu sa ku services dino in an organized way.
1: Products.
0: This package is not for free.
1: Mm.
0: Because omuntu womwa for free aba ni
1: I take it for granted.
0: So if you check to collant to kuwa ku subsidized prices.
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0: 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Kudiuli dala.
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0: Nga actually oyinza nabifuna ku company price.
1: Eh,
0: this post handling tools. So
1: 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Mm, waje.
0: Yes.
1: Mm.
0: Quality tapling zed joku yamba.
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0: Kibuno bumtwalo mutwalo. 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
1: 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Nga kayuzika.
0: 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So mm. tuli kuto set up lini ku bantu edili mu 40 19 x 19.
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0: 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So, we have come to fight against that.
1: Mm.
0: 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Is the donor. If I've limit to them, I would be taking up that.
1: Yes. Okay.
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4: 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We are not informed.
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4: 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You have anything which is comes up, but a coach will listen. Is going to call it to tear. That's why when it comes to parliament, but we never died debating a take care. But when it's medics and it medics, but when it's a wound, you will take over. nobugwachi buliya, then they take a decision. So it is not a big issue yet kubanta ndoza kino kizibu kitugwire mu Uganda and so on. Ngabene kuchikola kubaliwo jebeta parliament. Parliament mulimo gwayo mukuru gwa kutesa kumateka na kugavisa na kulinjia mateka chagana yamba igwango kuja maiso.
3: Yes sir.
4: No mulimo gwa parliament.
3: Okay.
4: Zikali ndoza anti ole after all it's a private members bill. Bwenaba eize ku flow bano badawo mukisa ku debating probably badakweta even public to come and participate in giving their views. Ekinavamu tulabona bwe kinatambula.
3: Okay.
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3: Hey.
4: I don't know whether you have any draft bill. Wajisharing and nizo wajifunye yes yes oweka ni kuwa ulaka ajambu just in the drafting. Why are we very anxious? What we foreseeing? What exactly kumunchari kuogera kumu
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4: ama kuwakania is no more. It's normal. It's part of the process of correcting a mistake if it's there. It is to allow anti olega akania iteka ochidigala naba akania dia bisiaga.
3: Mwalimu.
4: Yes. Ainga the general opinion realichi nga bantu bayenda bisiaga.
3: Be.
4: So that's part of the democracy we talk about.
3: Okay.
4: Tuno muntu abanga lo chatali kumatira aso kuja challenging. There's no problem with that.
3: But,
4: the other anti let's look at already kuja kwa draft. Alete, we look at the bill. I mean the bill. Then we discuss from an informed point of view. But now we are speculating.
3: Okay.
4: Yes.
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5: 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Ni rules of procedures. 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
3: 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President na presenting, a presenting a main.
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4: 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I think this since occurring to a leader of opposition, are equivalent.

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3: But you should know very well the government has a very big hand in supporting the opposition. Are you aware of that? Never funding, never funding that office.
0: Government in ichi.
3: Never funding that office.
0: Okay, government in ichi. Government in ichi.
3: The government in ichi. The government no wo bukulembe zo.
0: Kusinda constitution ya Uganda. Government in ichi.
3: Na amasiga asset. Executive, parliament, judiciary, reform government.
0: See. Government no muntu wabuli do.
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3: and how you use it by identifying those who are going to leave you
2: kale kuchinara nombu na nakano lezo
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2: commissioner za tele kufuna bulunja era mu statement
3: all the fund activities that opposition

0: Of opposition defunded by government.
1: Did you?
0: A lot of government theater funding must pick interest in the where it's put the funding.
1: Government are funding opposition through what? Ngebitamuchi.
0: Are you not aware, anti leader of opposition, any budget?
1: Anti, any mumateka.
0: Anti, chomvandi ko anti government is funding.
2: This constitution.
0: Yes.
2: It is a constitution. Mzee.
0: You must see how is that money being used. If people are coming up complaining, term life.
2: Katika nkupose chino.
0: Opposition.
2: Katika nkupose.
0: We are not accessing this.
2: Odinga leader of opposition, officer leader of opposition, yali kudirecta mulama ku parliament.
0: That's a technical office.
2: Now, in one of your imwe omu facilitating government. Mata o director mulamba. Director mulamba ono aga accountability on behalf of leader of opposition mu government or mu parliament. Ejo tichimala.
0: Tichimala.
2: Chitia.
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0: 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We can bring it because to now a member of parliament tituli in his cast of members to now members bikumi bitanu bikumi na bitanu abili na meka
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0: 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times nga ni member of parliament kuida mu district council taidam
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0: 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I remember I had about several meetings near town hall out. Nga wa member parliament by then twali unika zibwe nga vice president mlamba ayi nga ina ida meeting ye okumitinga the lower local leaders ila tuwa na agenda ila tukuolo tuwa vayi ni chitotra ita Busoga charter yali nga iliku zoninga ni Busoga how to guide Busoga should move on. So if you are talking about Busoga, Busoga cannot be abantu makumiana ba member parliament twinawo. We must involve every leader to bring every leader on on board. Era te kokuwa identifying abantu abo key stakeholders abana spearheading that arrangement. But we can start from our districts. For instance, Zunganzo mulimo mpega mukuru gwenagu eujiri kugaita bana wa member parliament. First of all bakolinga nga team mbagaita gani ni district leadership tubagaita ni gani local leadership ibintu bidatambula. 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
0: 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So and the biggest problem mpega Busoga, it is problems are local. Most of the problems are local. Yes, school dropout. Abana obutasoma. It's one of the biggest challenges in Busoga mpega. Economic empowerment. Neri Busoga yeteko kwa addressing. Oku guiding people. How people should handle. When a president which is a yogera bibili bisatu ya kwa ati. Na guiding chitu ni chache na vwamu.
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0: 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So you are not a stranger in your own village. 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And we bring all these things together. We can move. So then close anti. And even how we can utilize even the little resources that from districts. Omuntu akwanta babo 1 billion shillings for the roads. 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
0: 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The first direction I want to give these people ndi watekwa kuzimba team. 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
0: 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So my humble request to honorable member of parliament and their team. Bazimbe team. Ngai watandiki am their respective districts.
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0: 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Even to yatambe.
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0: ne chindi to attend these councils
1: eda district
0: that district you got the answer to say that district you find very few members of parliament at these councils and yet some of these things discussed at the district councils even as sub county councils ne do in songe duma abantu edetaga support but you find that even at these councils abantu basiganga bali lamenting but somebody and pickings nako eh kino che bali kuba kanchi twalere 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
1: okay
0: 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Proceed. One, by then the yali speaker yali mukuru sekandi. Mpegano inovusoga chata. Yali ilikuleta regional tier arrangement ya leadership. Ate waleba enda federal. Ate chatenu. Yali inga as if ilikuleta that sort of arrangement. And that's how it failed. Those documents indi kusaba peak interest to read some of those documents like Busoga Chata. Fact Busoga Chata mweninjirira ni consortium ya mwenu. Busoga Chata was more organized. Kwa butwa ji formulating twaleta nabakulembeza okuva mu byamu mu magombola
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1: Speciosa
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0: 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Mm-hmm. So once you avoid fighting, you mwa avoiding a fighting.
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0: 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Because there was that go and fall back position ni information flow ngeri very clear.
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0: 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Kwan kunsonga ili wano galio chino. This the chisola forming our discussion. Kwan even ali ku imagine I chita andise. Elenta ede magwe die because echi.
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0: And we used to have a meeting at source of the Nile Hotel. Ngole tamchana kadama etambajire waleta
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0: 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That's the way you can really move an area. 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
1: toja gutola ku goal eno
0: kutena you cannot move at all. So what you should advocate now, you see, how do we build a team? But what jam team we you? Can we look at ourselves as leaders, not part activists? Because sometimes change kuwa na current leadership zina kudino. 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Ilikwenda kusinga leadership. 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
0: 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This council is in opposition.
2: Council?
0: Yes. Mulimu only two opposition councillors out of the 42.
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2: This is
1: billion. Yes, almost 20 billion shillings.
0: Every financial year.
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0: But with us, because
1: statement,
0: part of
1: statement delivery.
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0: Everything comes with a price.
1: If it is
0: not this one.
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2: 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It has no clear agenda for Busoga. Greetings to my MP Jamaru, thanks for the show. 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
1: 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Yeah, mention it. 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
1: 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Yeah, no funage echo kulie mire coffee byona byona.
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1: Tuina deliveries. 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MTN eri 07 85 0 7 8 5 0 7 7 8 5 0 7 8 5 0 7 7 8 5 0 7 8 5 0 7 8 5 0 7 8 5 0 7 8 5 0 7 8 5 0 7 8 5 0 7 8 5 0 7 8 5 0 7 8 5 0 7 8 5 0 7 8 5 0 7 8 5 0 7 8 5 0 7 8 5 0 7 8 5 0 7 8 5 0 7 8 5 0 7 8 5 0 7 8 5 0 7 8 5 0 7 8 5 0 7 8 5 0 7 8 5 0 7 8 5 0 7 8 5 0 7 8 5 0 7 8 5 0 7 8 5 0 7 8 5 0 7 8 5 0 7 8 5 0 7 8 5 0 7 8 5 0 7 8 5 0 7 8 5 0 7 8 5 0 7 8 5 0 7 8 5 0 7 8 5 0 7 8 5 0 7 8 5 0 7 8 5 0 7 8 5
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